0: It's always an honor. It's an honor to be here. And I'd just like to ask the Prime Minister of Denmark to say a few words, and then Prime Minister of Greenland. Thank you very much. Please.
1: Mr. President, ever since the Second World War, the United States has defended the free world, created prosperity and progress, peace and freedom. And I am very proud to say that in the Kingdom of Denmark, the United States has a friend that has always kept our word, an ally you have always been able to rely on. And this day represents a milestone in our long-standing cooperation. 75 years ago, we entered into an agreement about the defense of Greenland. Today, we are signing an even bigger and better agreement, a deal that can last forever. This deal is good for the United States. It's good for Greenland, for Denmark, for the NATO alliance, and therefore also good for Europe. In other words, we are strengthening our common security, boosting our common deterrence, showing our adversaries who we are, and we are doing it together. Mr. President, you have been very clear. You don't want adversaries to come too close. I fully agree. And with this deal, they are not. We are making sure that they will not be allowed to get any control or significant influence in Greenland. And we are making sure that more allies are present in the Arctic at the same time. Our agreement today underlines the importance of the NATO alliance, and we welcome engagement and involvement in Greenland from partners and allies even more. This agreement also recognizes the United States' defining historical and ongoing contributions to the security and defense of Greenland and the rest of the North Atlantic Treaty area, including, by the way, the sacrifices and billions of dollars spent, and the role that United States military plays in the defense when it comes to Greenland, now and also in the future. And at the same time, the agreement, of course, respects the sovereignty and the territorial integrity of the Kingdom of Denmark, as well as Greenland's right to self-determination. I think everybody knows that we live in difficult times where we have to show our strength. If we let ourselves be divided as allies, then we do our foes a favor. We will do everything we can to prevent that from happening. I agree when you, Mr. President, have asked allies to pay our part of the burden. In fact, I think it's only fair. The Kingdom of Denmark has done exactly that. And with those few words, I just wanted to thank you for this agreement. It's good for you, US, it's good for Greenland, and it's good for Denmark. Thanks a lot.

0: Vi har ikke så meget lyd lige nu fra salen der, men altså Donald Trump, Mette Frederiksen og Jens Frederik Nielsen.
1: Tre pladser er der.
0: Og tre flag bag ved dem.
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1: 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Og nu ser vi, Donald Trump sætter sig til højre for Mette Frederiksen.
2: Vi ser lige nu de tre sætter. Der er endnu ikke nogen, der har sagt noget, men vi kan så se, at Trump sidder ude for enden, så er det Mette Frederiksen og Jens Frederik Nielsen. Og nu peger de til en, som jeg ikke ved af. Men det tyder på, at Donald Trump skal sige ord. Lad os lytte med stor spænding.
4: Well, thank you very much, everyone. This has been an amazing journey with tremendous people. And two of them are at my left, and I very much appreciate it. I don't think I have to go through a very long number of words. We just did that. I just want to say I want to thank the Prime Minister and the Prime Minister, Greenland, Denmark. And we're going to have a tremendous relationship, a secure relationship. And we look forward to it. And we'll be working very hard and very much in conjunction with each other. And it's just a real honor to be here. This was long in the making. You know, you can go back many, many decades, probably centuries. But you go back, way back in the line of presidents, and almost every president at least mentioned it, but most of them just mentioned it. Some really wanted to make a deal and never got done, but we're getting it done. So this is tremendous for Europe and for the

Mr. President, ever since the Second World War, the United States has defended the free world, created prosperity and progress, peace and freedom. And I am very proud to say that in the Kingdom of Denmark, the United States has a friend that has always kept our word, an ally you have always been able to rely on. And this day represents a milestone in our long-standing cooperation. 75 years ago, we entered into an agreement about the defense of Greenland. Today, we are signing an even bigger and better agreement, a deal that can last forever. This deal is good for the United States. It's good for Greenland, for Denmark, for the NATO alliance, and therefore also good for Europe. In other words, we are strengthening our common security, boosting our common deterrence, showing our adversaries who we are, and we are doing it together. Mr. President, you have been very clear. You don't want adversaries to come too close. I fully agree. And with this deal, they are not. We are making sure that they will not be allowed to get any control or significant influence in Greenland. And we are making sure that more allies are present in the Arctic at the same time. Our agreement today underlines the importance of the NATO alliance, and we welcome engagement and involvement in Greenland from partners and allies even more. This agreement also recognizes the United States' defining historical and ongoing contributions to the security and defense of Greenland and the rest of the North Atlantic Treaty area, including, by the way, the sacrifices and billions of dollars spent, and the role that United States military plays in the defense when it comes to Greenland, now and also in the future. And at the same time, the agreement, of course, respects the sovereignty and the territorial integrity of the Kingdom of Denmark, as well as Greenland's right to self-determination. I think everybody knows that we live in difficult times where we have to show our strength. If we let ourselves be divided as allies, then we do our foes a favor. We will do everything we can to prevent that from happening. I agree when you, Mr. President, have asked allies to pay our part of the burden. In fact, I think it's only fair. The Kingdom of Denmark has done exactly that. And with those few words, I just wanted to thank you for this agreement. It's good for you, US, it's good for Greenland, and it's good for Denmark. Thanks a lot.

0: Ja, nu er det altså Jens Frederik Nielsen,
1: all,
0: der taler.
1: Thank you, Mr. President. Today is a very important day for our shared security. We are signing an agreement that brings the 1951 defense agreement into 2026. With this, we build on 85 years of security cooperation, during which we have welcomed the U.S. military in our country. Greenland's territory was indispensable in World War II, through the Cold War, and has supported U.S. homeland security ever since. That is a record we are proud of, and one this agreement carries forward. The world has changed a great deal since 1951. A notable change is Greenland itself at the table today signing this agreement. And for Greenland, this is not only an agreement about us. It is an agreement with us. It takes into account the people of Greenland, our rights,